0: before you go, there's something I want you to have.
1: Oh, it's beautiful. But wait a minute, isn't this...
0: Yeah, yes it is.
1: But I thought the old lady dropped it into the ocean in the air.
0: Well, baby, I went down and got it.

passion of the groove. Generation on the move. Join in on the disco tribe.

0: Absolut Top 2000er.
1: I want to talk to you.
2: The last time we talked, Mr. Smith, you reduced me to...